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4: Good evening. 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For today, we'll have clear skies, windy conditions, overnight lows dropping into the low 70s. For Wednesday, sunny, hot, and breezy with a high near 101. For tonight, clear skies, overnight lows dropping into the low 70s, and those breezes continue. And for Thursday, sunny, hot, and windy with a high of 102 degrees. And that's a look at your spot-on weather on the Legends Classic Country Network.
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1: You know what? You may feel alone today, but you're not by yourself. God is never, ever distant from you. Hear that right now. Not even for one single moment is God distant from you. Psalms 34:18 says, "The Lord is near to those who have a broken heart, and He saves such that have a contrite spirit." Did you notice what it just said? It said, He is near. Not when you get it all together, not when you fix everything first. He's near to you right now. He's near to you in your pain and in your questions and those quiet moments when you don't think anybody's listening, not even Him. God does His best work in places that you thought He already left. So don't pull away from God. Lean into Him. Run to Him. Because God is already looking for you, and He's closer than you think.
0: Come worship with us at Cornerstone Church, Sundays at 10:30 a.m., 601 South Main in Wheeler. 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
3: 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And 25 yearling steers weighing 547, bring 486. 34 guaranteed open heifers weighing 1,002, bring 289. 19 guaranteed open heifers weighing 980, bring 304. 306 spayed heifers weighing 819, bring 329.50. 171 guaranteed open heifers weighing 744, bring 356 and a quarter. 25 guaranteed open heifers weighing 626, bring 382, and 25 weaned heifers weighing 577, bring 413. Running age pairs are up to 44 and a quarter. Running age bred cows are up to 38.50. Packer cows are up to $1.79, and Packer bulls are up to $2.27. On our video this week, 276 steers weighing 650 pounds, bring 445. 110 steers weighing 590, bring 474.50. 190 steers weighing 775, bring 360. 200 steers weighing 815, bring 369, and 120 steers weighing 890, bring 351. The overall market was softer today on all classes of cattle, with plain cattle taking the biggest hit. That being said, the dollars per head on a lot of these cattle are still decent. If your cattle marketing needs, call the Beaver County Stockyards at 580-625-3051. And serving the High Plains since 1931, the Beaver County Stockyards, where a handshake is still a contract.
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6: 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For today, we'll have clear skies, windy conditions, overnight lows dropping into the low 70s. For Wednesday, sunny, hot, and breezy with a high near 101. For tonight, clear skies, overnight lows dropping into the low 70s, and those breezes continue. And for Thursday, sunny, hot, and windy with a high of 102 degrees. And that's a look at your spot-on weather on the Legends Classic Country Network.
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3: For the child of God, current events remind us that our world is involved in a spiritual battle that is greater than anything our generation has seen before. 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My name is Kyle Osfeldt, and as the pastor of Grace Baptist Church in Pampa, Texas, I would like

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2: There's a lot going on in the Pampa area these days, and you can get it all in the Pampa News. 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
1: For the child of God, current events remind us that our world is involved in a spiritual battle that is greater than anything our generation has seen before. While this truth can stir up fear or anxiety, we can be encouraged when we remind ourselves that God is in control and nothing is happening without His permission. My name is Kyle Losfeldt, and as the pastor of Grace Baptist Church in Pampa, Texas, I would like to encourage every believer to look to God for the strength and encouragement that only He can give. I would also encourage you to exercise a level of boldness for the cause of Christ like you've never exercised before. I am convinced that if God's people will stand for the truths of God's Word, we can have a greater impact on this culture than we ever thought possible. As has been said before, the only thing necessary for the triumph of evil is for good men to do nothing. Therefore, be strong and of good courage. Be not afraid, neither be thou dismayed, for the Lord thy God is with thee.
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0: and I thought it was a shame. It was a man dressed like a woman, and he had a boy's name.
1: Well, I heard it on the radio while I was in the tub. Now, Joe, what in the world is this thing they call the Culture Club?
0: Well, it's some old boy from England, Mo, and he's making $1 million bucks.

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The freedom train is rolling down 200 years of track, 200 years of glory, never to turn back. The train is called America, your ticket is a dream that left towards your freedom for all the world to see. She left the station in Lexington in 1776 and rode to Philadelphia where the Liberty Bell was fixed. George Washington was the engineer, John Adams shoveled coal, Ben Franklin punched the tickets, Tom Jackson.

rode to New Orleans for the Battle of 1812. With Old Hickory at the throttle, she drove the British out. The Freedom Train's a fine train, the toughest the world has seen. Her whistle blows for liberty with a mighty head of steam. Wheeled sports of sweaty Pittsburgh, rolled across the Mississippi, from Texas to Missouri, for one real exciting trip. Then bang, the track was broken, smashed by a cannon.

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The freedom train must never stop, the Republic never fold. Through the bloody fields of Gettysburg, the tears shone in his eyes as he drove the train with fury. The freedom train survived. Again the train rolled westward to California shores, through the deserts and the prairies, even stronger than before. From Atlantic to Pacific, she rode the rails with pride.

There's much more to this story, like Wilson and Roosevelt. 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Then of Dwight D. Eisenhower and LBJ we sing, two brothers known as Kennedy and Martin Luther King. And still the train rolls forward over history's rugged trail, strengthened by the journey and the land beneath the rail. And you and I roll along and stroke the freedom fire, for we stand tall, Americans all, though honor can be higher.

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And the irrigating farmer says, thank you, sir, I'll eat right out of your hand. And your average automobile has air conditioning when it's warm. Yeah, things are cool for everybody, but the

0: Legends Classic Country Network with the 7 o'clock ride now on the road on your Wednesday. Thanks for being out there with me. We got more of that great country around the corner. Stick with me. We're back in about 3 minutes right after the weather here for the next set of great country music on the Legends Classic Country Network.
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4: Good morning. 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For this morning, we'll start the day with clear conditions, temperatures in the mid-70s. For this afternoon, we'll have sunny and hot conditions. The winds will pick up, highs topping out close to 101 degrees. For tonight, mostly clear and breezy, overnight lows dropping into the mid-70s. On Thursday, we'll have sunny and hot conditions with gusty winds with a high of 102. For Thursday night, partly cloudy and breezy, overnight lows dropping into the upper 70s. And for Friday, a sunny and hot day with windy conditions with a high temperature around 103. And that's a look at your spot-on weather on the Legends Classic Country Network.
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2: Drought continues to drive more cattle into area feed yards. 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New estimates from Texas Cattle Feeders Association show in June there was a jump of about 4% in placements year over year within the association's three-state membership area of Texas, Oklahoma, and New Mexico.
3: We're still coming through what I would tell you would be a considerable drought, still in that drought period. And so if there's not a whole lot of grass or a whole lot of pasture out there, those cattle are going to come to town. And I think that's probably what we were seeing.
2: That's Brady Miller with the Texas Cattle Feeders Association, who says despite the tragic flooding situation we have seen in South and Central Texas lately, lack of rain remains an issue for many of the states that ship calves into our region's feed yards.
3: A lot of those cattle come out of all over Texas for sure. But then Oklahoma is another big cow producing state. Louisiana, Florida, all of those states across the southeastern part of the U.S.
2: And the weather situation in those states being what it is, Brady Miller is not looking for significant herd regrowth anytime soon.
3: If you talk to the industry experts, they will tell you that we're maybe on a slight or a small percentage might be rebuilding. But with the drought, until Mother Nature gives these guys a good direction and good confidence that we're going to have pasture and feed and food for these animals, I don't see large rebuilding happening anytime soon.
2: Texas Cattle Feeders calculations also show the July 1st cattle on feed number for the Texas, Oklahoma, New Mexico region came out basically even with 1 year ago. I'm James Hunt on the Texas Farm Bureau Radio Network.
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5: It was homecoming in Abbott, Texas. A semi-trailer for a stage. It was back in the 60s when the Beatles were the rage. There was the Devil, David, and Jimmy Day. One hell of a four-piece band. That's the first time I remember ever watching Willie's Hands. Well, he played a gut string Martin, and it rang out like a bell. I'd never heard anything like it, even though it looked like hell. All I wanted after that was my own little country band, all because of watching Willie's Hands.

But what I like best is watching Willie's hands. He sang of Bloody Merry Mornings and how time slips away. And sad songs and waltzes, well, they weren't selling in those days. And Cadillacs and Winnebagos is how they got around back then. I was just 17.

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He knew if he came back to Texas, he could be what he wanted to be. Blue eyes put him on the map and on the road again. Just one more Whiskey River. Now millions watch Willie's hands.

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0: Legends Classic Country Network on your hump day Wednesday. It is just after 8 o'clock. I'm JT. I got a lot more good music coming up for you, so stick around. Take a short break. We'll look at weather and see how that's shaping up and roll back to the country in about 3 minutes right here on The Legend.
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4: Good morning. Here's a look at your spot-on weather on the Legends Classic Country Network. For this morning, we'll start the day with clear conditions, temperatures in the mid-70s. For this afternoon, we'll have sunny and hot conditions. The winds will pick up, highs topping out close to 101 degrees. For tonight, mostly clear and breezy, overnight lows dropping into the mid-70s. On Thursday, we'll have sunny and hot conditions with gusty winds with a high of 102. For Thursday night, partly cloudy and breezy, overnight lows dropping into the upper 70s. And for Friday, a sunny and hot day with windy conditions with a high temperature around 103. And that's a look at your spot-on weather on the Legends Classic Country Network.
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Well, I'm sitting in this beer joint down in Houston, Texas. I was drinking Colorado Kool-Aid and talking to some Mexicans. And we was, what's that you say? What's Colorado Kool-Aid? Well, it's a can of Coors brewed from a mountain stream. It'll set your head on fire and make your kidneys scream. Oh, it sure is fine. Yeah, we was having ourselves one of them real good times. But you know every beer joint that you've ever been in, some big mean drunk who just ain't got no friend. Sure enough, he wants to fight. Yeah, he's gonna whip everything in sight. Well, he took him a big cold swallow of beer, and he walked over and spit in my Mexican friend's ear.

0: Quick as a whistle, he began to slice. 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He cut that thing off even with a sideburn. You might say the little Mexican fella, he just didn't give a darn. But he was a gentleman about it. Bent over and with a halfway grin, picked it up and handed it back to him. He said, "Now, big man, you get the urge to spit a little beer, just open up your hand there and spit it in your own ear. Won't be no trouble that way." That's what I heard him say. Then I said, "Barmaid, set us up around that Colorado Kool-Aid. While you're up there, bring this big fella here a box of Band-Aids. Now let me tell you, if you're ever riding down in South Texas and decide to stop and drink some Colorado Kool-Aid and maybe talk to some Mexicans, and you get the urge to get a little tough, better make damn sure you got your knife-proof ear mug. Hey, ain't that right, big man?" 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Not on this side anyway, he ain't got no ear. Hey, barmaid, bring us all a big tall glass of that Colorado Kool-Aid. How about it?" "How you doing, big man? Still got your ear there in your hand?"
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0: This is a new look at the Good Book. Let your heart settle in and be encouraged today from Pastor Aaron Mercer.
1: Can I just say something, three words, that might be an encouragement to you today? Listen, strength is coming. You know, I don't know where you are today. If you feel tired, if you feel worn down, that's a word I want you to hear. Strength is coming. You don't have to do this life in your own strength. Isaiah 40, verse 31 says, "But those who wait upon the Lord shall renew their strength. They'll mount up with wings as eagles. They'll run and not grow weary. They'll walk and not faint." I hope you saw that. They're not going to be here surviving. That's talking about you. Strength is coming. You're going to soar, because God's not asking you to try harder, push harder. He's inviting you to trust deeper. And when you wait on Him, when you worship Him, when you serve Him, He puts His strength on you. So don't you dare quit. Don't give up. Don't tap out, my friend. Your strength is not gone. It's being renewed.
0: We'd sure love to see you at Cornerstone Church, Sunday morning at 10:30, 601 South Main in Wheeler. 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
1: 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And 25 yearling steers weighing 547, bring 486. 34 guaranteed open heifers weighing 1,002, bring 289. 19 guaranteed open heifers weighing 980, bring 304. 306 spayed heifers weighing 819, bring 329.50. 171 guaranteed open heifers weighing 744, bring 356 and a quarter. 25 guaranteed open heifers weighing 626, bring 382, and 25 weaned heifers weighing 577, bring 413. Running age pairs are up to 44 and a quarter. Running age bred cows are up to 38.50. Packer cows are up to $1.79, and Packer bulls are up to $2.27. On our video this week, 276 steers weighing 650 pounds, bring 445. 110 steers weighing 590, bring 474.50. 190 steers weighing 775, bring 360. 200 steers weighing 815, bring 369, and 120 steers weighing 890, bring 351. The overall market was softer today on all classes of cattle, with plain cattle taking the biggest hit. That being said, the dollars per head on a lot of these cattle are still decent. If your cattle marketing needs, call the Beaver County Stockyards at 580-625-3051. And serving the High Plains since 1931, the Beaver County Stockyards, where a handshake is still a contract.
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0: 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Good country is what I got, and more of it in about 3 minutes. 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
4: Good morning. Here's a look at your spot-on weather on the Legends Classic Country Network. For this morning, we'll start the day with clear conditions, temperatures in the mid-70s. For this afternoon, we'll have sunny and hot conditions. The winds will pick up, highs topping out close to 101 degrees. For tonight, mostly clear and breezy, overnight lows dropping into the mid-70s. On Thursday, we'll have sunny and hot conditions with gusty winds with a high of 102. For Thursday night, partly cloudy and breezy, overnight lows dropping into the upper 70s. And for Friday, a sunny and hot day with windy conditions with a high temperature around 103. And that's a look at your spot-on weather on the Legends Classic Country Network.
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0: 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Here's a break for your morning market update from the Farm Bureau Radio Network, and we've got more in 2 minutes. 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
2: 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I'm Tom Nicoletti with the market update from the Texas Farm Bureau Radio Network. August live cattle down $1.42 at $225.25. October live cattle lower by $1.47 at $221.75. August feeder cattle down $3.97 at $345.57. September feeder cattle $3.80 lower at $341.17. September corn up 5¾ at $458.5. December corn also 5¾ up at $4.81 a bushel. September Kansas City hard red winter wheat 16 higher at $7.49 a bushel. October cotton down 16 points to $78.80. December cotton up to at $80.44. September West Texas crude oil $1.99 higher at $86.33 a barrel. I'm Tom Nicoletti with the Texas Farm Bureau Radio Network.
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0: your folks that love sick blues. This is Hank Williams speaking for all the boys and myself, saying if the good Lord's willing and the creeks don't rise, we'll see you again for long. And until then, Jerry, let's go see Sally Good.
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0: 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It is your Wednesday morning, and we're just after 10 a.m. How you doing? Glad to have you along with us. JT's in the driver's seat with the great country. We got more of that in about 3 minutes. Take a break, look at weather, and we'll be right back. So stay tuned right here to the Legends Classic Country Network.
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4: 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For this morning, we'll start the day with clear conditions, temperatures in the mid-70s. For this afternoon, we'll have sunny and hot conditions. The winds will pick up, highs topping out close to 101 degrees. For tonight, mostly clear and breezy, overnight lows dropping into the mid-70s. On Thursday, we'll have sunny and hot conditions with gusty winds with a high of 102. For Thursday night, partly cloudy and breezy, overnight lows dropping into the upper 70s. And for Friday, a sunny and hot day with windy conditions with a high temperature around 103. And that's a look at your spot-on weather on the Legends Classic Country Network.
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He looks for love, beauty, and IQ. And that's what

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And that's what

0: 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We are the Legends Classic Country Network. That is who we are and what this library is all about, and we enjoy playing it for you. We don't chatter very much because I'm done talking already. It's a two-minute break, and we're back after this bottom of the hour, 10 o'clock Wednesday stop-off, and we're back to that country on the Legends Classic Country Network morning, so stay with me.
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1: Wheat is trading higher while cotton is mixed. I'm Tom Nicoletti with the market update from the Texas Farm Bureau Radio Network. First to August live cattle, lower by 190 at 224.77. October live cattle down 270 to 220.52. August feeder cattle 550 lower at 344.05. September feeder cattle down 637 to 338.60. September corn is up 8 at 416.75. December corn higher by 9 at 484.25. September Kansas City hard red winter wheat is 30 higher to 763 a bushel. October cotton down 16 to 78.80. December cotton up 81 points at 81.23. September West Texas crude oil 238 higher to $86.72 a barrel. I'm Tom Nicoletti with the Texas Farm Bureau Radio Network.
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5: Good afternoon. Here's a look at your spot-on weather from the Legends Classic Country Network. For this afternoon, we'll have sunny and hot conditions. The winds will pick up, highs topping out close to 101 degrees. For tonight, mostly clear and breezy, overnight lows dropping into the mid-70s. On Thursday, we'll have sunny and hot conditions with gusty winds with a high of 102. For Thursday night, partly cloudy and breezy, overnight lows dropping into the upper 70s. And for Friday, a sunny and hot day with windy conditions with a high temperature around 103. And that's a look at your spot-on weather on the Legends Classic Country Network.
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times, some old time, some old friends. And suddenly it crossed my mind that I would like to see you again.

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1: For the child of God, current events remind us that our world is involved in a spiritual battle that is greater than anything our generation has seen before. While this truth can stir up fear or anxiety, we can be encouraged when we remind ourselves that God is in control and nothing is happening without His permission. My name is Kyle Osfeldt, and as the pastor of Grace Baptist Church in Pampa, Texas, I would like to encourage every believer to look to God for the strength and encouragement that only He can give. I would also encourage you to exercise a level of boldness for the cause of Christ like you've never exercised before. I am convinced that if God's people will stand for the truths of God's Word, we can have a greater impact on this culture than we ever thought possible. As has been said before, the only thing necessary for the triumph of evil is for good men to do nothing. Therefore, be strong and of good courage. Be not afraid, neither be thou dismayed, for the Lord thy God is with thee.
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7: 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For this afternoon, we'll have sunny and hot conditions. The winds will pick up, highs topping out close to 101 degrees. For tonight, mostly clear and breezy, overnight lows dropping into the mid-70s. On Thursday, we'll have sunny and hot conditions with gusty winds with a high of 102. For Thursday night, partly cloudy and breezy, overnight lows dropping into the upper 70s. And for Friday, a sunny and hot day with windy conditions with a high temperature around 103. And that's a look at your spot-on weather on the Legends Classic Country Network.
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1: American Farmer, the heart of our country. I'm Tom Nicoletti with Focus on Agriculture for the Texas Farm Bureau Radio Network. My guest today is Paul Mobley. He is a portrait photographer from New York City, but his life took an interesting turn on a vacation a few years ago and turned into a 100,000-mile cross-country trek to photograph American farmers and ranchers, a four-year project over 37 states and 40,000 photos later, a lifetime of memories. Tell us why you decided to make this a project across the country and what it meant to you when you photographed American agriculture, farmers and ranchers across the United States.
2: Thanks, Tom, for having me. It was never set out to be a project. It was an unexpected, wonderful, life-changing surprise. I had gone up to my cabin in Michigan with the idea of not taking any pictures because I needed a break from my commercial work. I went to a coffee shop and saw a bunch of farmers in there, saw those faces, and just kind of reignited my love for why I got into the business in the first place. So I went and photographed these farmers without deadlines, without budgets, without any pressure at all that summer, and I realized I loved taking pictures. Unlike the commercial world, this was just as free and easy as it could be. At the end of that summer, I was not only re-energized as a photographer, but realized these are the best people in the world, and that turned into the project. It was the most unexpected surprise.
1: So what was your main takeaway from these authentic, timeless photos that you took?
2: Just the kind, honest, gentle, dignified people that work in ag that I had no idea. I'd never set foot on a farm in my life. To come into this world and be surprised and be happy and be tickled by the generosity and kindness that was shown to me, I didn't think it existed anymore.
3: 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I'm Tom Nicoletti with the Texas Farm Bureau Radio Network.
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7: For the child of God, current events remind us that our world is involved in a spiritual battle that is greater than anything our generation has seen before. While this truth can stir up fear or anxiety, we can be encouraged when we remind ourselves that God is in control and nothing is happening without His permission. My name is Kyle Osfeldt, and as the pastor of Grace Baptist Church in Pampa, Texas, I would like to encourage every believer to look to God for the strength and encouragement that only He can give. I would also encourage you to exercise a level of boldness for the cause of Christ like you've never exercised before. I am convinced that if God's people will stand for the truths of God's Word, we can have a greater impact on this culture than we ever thought possible. As has been said before, the only thing necessary for the triumph of evil is for good men to do nothing. Therefore, be strong and of good courage. Be not afraid, neither be thou dismayed, for the Lord thy God is with thee.
3: 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Randy Travis.
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0: Y'all having a good time? Hey, all of these artists have one thing in common. We've all ended up on Willie's bus after the show, and me and my buddy Scott Emmerich wrote a song about it. I think y'all can figure it out.
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2: 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Bring 367. 293 yearling steers weighing 761, bring 379. 35 yearling steers weighing 642, bring 434. And 25 yearling steers weighing 547, bring 486. 34 guaranteed open heifers weighing 1,002, bring 289. 19 guaranteed open heifers weighing 980, bring 304. 306 spayed heifers weighing 819, bring 329.50. 171 guaranteed open heifers weighing 744, bring 356 and a quarter. 25 guaranteed open heifers weighing 626, bring 382, and 25 weaned heifers weighing 577, bring 413. Running age pairs are up to 44 and a quarter. Running age bred cows are up to 38.50. Packer cows are up to $1.79, and packer bulls are up to $2.27. On our video this week, 276 steers weighing 650 pounds, bring 445. 110 steers weighing 590, bring 474.50. 190 steers weighing 775, bring 360. 200 steers weighing 815, bring 369, and 120 steers weighing 890, bring 351. The overall market was softer today on all classes of cattle, with plain cattle taking the biggest hit. That being said, the dollars per head on a lot of these cattle are still decent. If your cattle marketing needs, call the Beaver County Stockyards at 580-625-3051. And serving the High Plains since 1931, the Beaver County Stockyards, where a handshake is still a contract.
1: If I said you have a beautiful body, would you hold it against me? Classic Country.
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5: Good afternoon. Here's a look at your spot-on weather from the Legends Classic Country Network. For this afternoon, we'll have sunny and hot conditions. The winds will pick up, highs topping out close to 101 degrees. For tonight, mostly clear and breezy, overnight lows dropping into the mid-70s. On Thursday, we'll have sunny and hot conditions with gusty winds with a high of 102. For Thursday night, partly cloudy and breezy, overnight lows dropping into the upper 70s. And for Friday, a sunny and hot day with windy conditions with a high temperature around 103. And that's a look at your spot-on weather on the Legends Classic Country Network.
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1: Feeder cattle down, corn is up. I'm Tom Nicoletti with the market update from the Texas Farm Bureau Radio Network. August live cattle down 232 at 224.35. August feeder cattle 632 down at 343.22. September feeders 647 down to 338.50. September corn is up 8.25 at 461 a bushel. December corn is 8.5 higher at 483.75. September Kansas City hard red winter wheat 30.75 up at 763.75. October cotton 1 higher at 79.96. December cotton 44 points up at 80.86. September West Texas crude oil $1.95 up at 86.29 a barrel. I'm Tom Nicoletti with the Texas Farm Bureau Radio Network.
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0: This is A New Look at the Good Book. Let your heart settle in and be encouraged today from Pastor Aaron Mercer.
1: Can I just say something, three words, that might be an encouragement to you today? Listen, strength is coming. You know, I don't know where you are today. If you feel tired, if you feel worn down, that's a word I want you to hear. Strength is coming. You don't have to do this life in your own strength. Isaiah 40, verse 31 says, "But those who wait upon the Lord shall renew their strength. They'll mount up with wings as eagles. They'll run and not grow weary. They'll walk and not faint." I hope you saw that. They're not going to be here surviving. That's talking about you. Strength is coming. You're going to soar because God's not asking you to try harder, push harder. He's inviting you to trust deeper. And when you wait on Him, when you worship Him, when you serve Him, He puts His strength on you. So don't you dare quit. Don't give up. Don't tap out, my friend. Your strength is not gone. It's being renewed.
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2: 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Bring 367. 293 yearling steers weighing 761, bring 379. 35 yearling steers weighing 642, bring 434. And 25 yearling steers weighing 547, bring 486. 34 guaranteed open heifers weighing 1,002, bring 289. 19 guaranteed open heifers weighing 980, bring 304. 306 spayed heifers weighing 819, bring 329.50. 171 guaranteed open heifers weighing 744, bring 356 and a quarter. 25 guaranteed open heifers weighing 626, bring 382, and 25 weaned heifers weighing 577, bring 413. Running age pairs are up to 44 and a quarter. Running age bred cows are up to 38.50. Packer cows are up to $1.79, and Packer bulls are up to $2.27. 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The overall market was softer today on all classes of cattle, with plain cattle taking the biggest hit. That being said, the dollars per head on a lot of these cattle are still decent. If your cattle marketing needs, call the Beaver County Stockyards at 580-625-3051. 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

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You fell in what?

0: the greatest country music of all time, the Legends Classic Country Network. That's Mark Chestnut. Don't ruin it for the rest of us. Gene Watson starting off the 2 o'clock hour on your Wednesday from 1985. That was Got No Reason Now for Going Home. I'm Tim, and on the way, I'll take a look at your forecast. Michael Martin Murphy back to music to 1985 with Carolina in the Pines. That's coming up after the break next on the Legends Classic Country Network.
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0: 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Here's a look at your spot-on weather from the Legends Classic Country Network. For this afternoon, we'll have sunny and hot conditions. The winds will pick up, highs topping out close to 101 degrees. For tonight, mostly clear and breezy, overnight lows dropping into the mid-70s. On Thursday, we'll have sunny and hot conditions with gusty winds with a high of 102. For Thursday night, partly cloudy and breezy, overnight lows dropping into the upper 70s. And for Friday, a sunny and hot day with windy conditions with a high temperature around 103. And that's a look at your spot-on weather on the Legends Classic Country Network.
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0: You're home for the greatest country music of all time, the Legends Classic Country Network from 1983. That's Swingin' from John Anderson, and Carolina in the Pines, Michael Martin Murphy from 1985. Tim, it's great to be with you. Coming up, Texas Crossroads Band, Lonesome Fugitive. That is next. Right now, it's time for Foreign Policy Perspectives on the Legends Classic Country Network.
1: Young farmers and ranchers in Washington, D.C. I'm Jessica Domel with Washington Ag Watch on the Texas Farm Bureau Radio Network. Rising input costs, ag labor, trade, and the need for a new farm bill, as well as emerging threats like New World Screwworm, were among the issues the Texas Farm Bureau Young Farmer and Rancher Advisory Committee members recently discussed with federal lawmakers and agency officials during an advocacy trip to Washington, D.C. Throughout the visit, the group shared firsthand perspectives on the challenges facing agriculture and emphasized the importance of policies that support the next generation of farmers and ranchers. Here's Athlon Roberts, a Coleman County rancher who was on the trip.
2: It was my first time in Washington, D.C. It was a really great experience. I never really thought about what it means to go up to Washington, D.C. and really inform your representatives and different leadership of what your production looks like, especially at a young age. And it was really great to be able to sit in the room and hear people talk about what's impacting us and actually the willingness to listen and see what they could do to help us. That was just very eye-opening.
1: The TFB members also met with U.S. Secretary of Agriculture Brooke Rollins, Senate Ag Committee Chairman John Bozeman, House Ag Committee Chairman Glenn G.T. Thompson, and representatives from the Department of Interior. Here is Caleb Nowlin, a Comanche County farmer and rancher who was on the trip.
3: Secretary Rollins, she went around the room and gave each one of us the ability to introduce ourselves and talk about our operation specifically. And then she wrote all our names in our books, kind of what we did and what part of the world we were from. And then went right back through, and each one of us had 2 to 3 minutes to talk with her specifically about each individual problem that we felt was the most important and give her any kind of insight on what we thought could potentially fix the problems.
1: For the Texas Farm Bureau Radio Network, I'm Jessica Domel.
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0: You're home for the greatest country music of all time, the Legends Classic Country Network, with Hearts on Fire from 1978. That's Eddie Rabbit and Patti Loveless, Lovin' All Night from 2003 before that. Coming up, Freddie Fender, You'll Lose a Good Thing from 1976. It's right after the break on the Legends Classic Country Network.
1: Don't miss the 79th annual Top of Texas Rodeo in Pampa, August 6th through the 8th, with barbecue and mutton busting Friday at 6:30. 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

From 1980, Old Habits, that's Hank Williams Jr. on the Legends Classic Country Network. Freddie Fender's You'll Lose a Good Thing from 1976 before that. It is Wednesday, July 22nd. I'm Tim, and this is Roseanne Cash from 1982, Blue Moon with Heartache on the Legends Classic Country Network. So glad you're listening today.

0: This is a new look at the Good Book. Let your heart settle in and be encouraged today from Pastor Aaron Mercer.
1: Can I just say something, three words, that might be an encouragement to you today? Listen, strength is coming. You know, I don't know where you are today. If you feel tired, if you feel worn down, that's a word I want you to hear. Strength is coming. You don't have to do this life in your own strength. Isaiah 40, verse 31 says, "But those who wait upon the Lord shall renew their strength. They'll mount up with wings as eagles. They'll run and not grow weary. They'll walk and not faint." I hope you saw that. They're not going to be here surviving. That's talking about you. Strength is coming. You're going to soar because God's not asking you to try harder, push harder. He's inviting you to trust deeper. And when you wait on Him, when you worship Him, when you serve Him, He puts His strength on you. So don't you dare quit. Don't give up. Don't tap out, my friend. Your strength is not gone. It's being renewed.
0: We'd sure love to see you at Cornerstone Church, Sunday morning at 10:30, 601 South Main in Wheeler. 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

0: 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Charlie Pride, Is Anybody Going to San Antone from 1970. Blue Moon with Heartache from 1982. Before that, Roseanne Cash. And coming up, Garth Brooks, Standing Outside the Fire from 1994. 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
1: You're home for the greatest country music of all time, the Legends Classic Country Network. Joe Stampley, Poor Side of Town from 1983. Trisha Yearwood, X's and O's and American Girl from 1994. Starting off your 3 o'clock hour on this July 22nd Wednesday. I'm Tim, and on the way, I'll take a look at your forecast. Bellamy Brothers back to 1979. If I said you had a beautiful body, would you hold it against me? Coming up next on the Legends Classic Country Network. There's a lot going on in the Pampa area these days, and you can get it all in the Pampa News. The Pampa News is there for city and county news, including school board meetings, arrest reports, viewpoints, financial, TV listings, funnies, and more. The Pampa News is where you get it all with area sports news too, including scores, schedules, pictures, interviews, and broadcast schedules. 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
1: Good afternoon. Here's a look at your spot-on weather from the Legends Classic Country Network. For this afternoon, we'll have sunny and hot conditions. The winds will pick up, highs topping out close to 101 degrees. For tonight, mostly clear and breezy, overnight lows dropping into the mid-70s. On Thursday, we'll have sunny and hot conditions with gusty winds with a high of 102. For Thursday night, partly cloudy and breezy, overnight lows dropping into the upper 70s. And for Friday, a sunny and hot day with windy conditions with a high temperature around 103. And that's a look at your spot-on weather on the Legends Classic Country Network.
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0: 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If I said you had a beautiful body, would you hold it against me? From 1979, those were the Bellamy Brothers. And coming up, Gretchen Wilson, Homewrecker from 2005. We'll head back to that year. Right now it's time for Texas Vet News after this on your Legends Classic Country Network.
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2: One of the most frustrating cases we see in all of veterinary medicine is the downer cow. Hello everyone, I'm Dr. Bob Judd with Texas Vet News on the Texas Farm Bureau Radio Network. Cattle veterinarians really do not like getting calls about downer cows because these cases are so frustrating. The reason is it is difficult to diagnose the cause of the cow being down in many cases, and it is also difficult to treat these cows and get them up. Some of the causes of downer cow syndrome are metabolic diseases such as grass tetany or milk fever, an injury causing pain, calving complications, or other underlying issues. A down cow is an emergency because the longer the cow is down, regardless of the reason, the less the chance she will ever get up. So call your veterinarian when you discover a downer cow, but there are some things you can do before your veterinarian arrives. After a period of time, it does not matter why the cow went down because their muscles become damaged from being down. And even if your vet can treat the initial cause, many will still not be able to get up. Initially, ensure the cow is in a safe environment. If she is in a pen with other animals, either move her or move the other animals so she does not get stepped on by other cattle. Also, make sure the cow is in a dry, comfortable area with shade, especially in the Texas summer, and bring water and hay to her if she is alert. If she is on her side, try and keep her up on her sternum. If she lays down flat on her side, she will bloat as she cannot eructate. So prop her up on her sternum with square bales of hay or other objects. To move the cow to shade, it is not recommended to use hip lifters more than for initial movement, as this equipment can cause damage after multiple uses. You can roll the cow onto a thick piece of plywood and pull that with a tractor to move the cow. Some lift cows with front-end loaders, and this can work, but you have to be careful to not injure the cow. This is Texas Vet News. I'm Dr. Bob Judd on the Texas Farm Bureau Radio Network.
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dressed up for success, from my head down to my boots. 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

0: Chubby Keith, American Soldier from 2004 on the Legends Classic Country Network. Johnny Cash, Cry, Cry, Cry from 1955 before that. And coming up right after the break, Michael Martin Murphy with Cherokee Fiddle, next on the Legends Classic Country Network.
1: For the child of God, current events remind us that our world is involved in a spiritual battle that is greater than anything our generation has seen before. While this truth can stir up fear or anxiety, we can be encouraged when we remind ourselves that God is in control and nothing is happening without His permission. My name is Kyle Osfeldt, and as the pastor of Grace Baptist Church in Pampa, Texas, I would like to encourage every believer to look to God for the strength and encouragement that only He can give. I would also encourage you to exercise a level of boldness for the cause of Christ like you've never exercised before. I am convinced that if God's people will stand for the truths of God's Word, we can have a greater impact on this culture than we ever thought possible. As has been said before, the only thing necessary for the triumph of evil is for good men to do nothing. Therefore, be strong and of good courage. Be not afraid, neither be thou dismayed, for the Lord thy God is with thee.
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You're home for the greatest country music of all time, the Legends Classic Country Network for 1996, You Win My Love, that's Shania Twain. Michael Martin Murphy, Cherokee Fiddle before that. And right now it's Alan Jackson in 1992, Love's Got a Hold on You on your Wednesday afternoon on the Legends Classic Country Network.

try. So I asked myself, I said, John, where do you go from here? And then like a fool, I turned around, I looked in the mirror.

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And you know, there wasn't a nickel's worth of difference when I looked in the mirror.

0: 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Old Violin, Johnny Paycheck right there. And Alan Jackson from 1992 before that with Love's Got a Hold on You. Coming up after the break, the Mavericks back to 1994. What a Crying Shame is next on the Legends Classic Country Network.
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0: Your home for the greatest country music of all time, the Legends Classic Country Network. From 1993, that's Tender Moment from Leroy Parnell. Randy Chavez kicking off the 4 o'clock hour today for 1987. I Won't Need You Anymore, Always and Forever. Coming up, I'll take a look at your forecast. Paul Overstreet gets us back to music with All the Fun back to 1989. 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
0: Good afternoon. Here's a look at your spot-on weather from the Legends Classic Country Network. For this afternoon, we'll have sunny and hot conditions. The winds will pick up, highs topping out close to 101 degrees. For tonight, mostly clear and breezy, overnight lows dropping into the mid-70s. On Thursday, we'll have sunny and hot conditions with gusty winds with a high of 102. For Thursday night, partly cloudy and breezy, overnight lows dropping into the upper 70s. And for Friday, a sunny and hot day with windy conditions with a high temperature around 103. And that's a look at your spot-on weather on the Legends Classic Country Network.
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0: Black, Put Yourself in My Shoes from 1990 here on the Legends Classic Country Network. And Brad Paisley, We Danced from 2000. Coming up, Kenny Rogers, the song Lady is next after the break on the Legends Classic Country Network. There's a lot going on in the Pampa area these days, and you can get it all in the Pampa News. The Pampa News is there for city and county news, including school board meetings, arrest reports, viewpoints, financial, TV listings, funnies, and more. 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

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Joe Diffie, Texas Size Heartache, and Kenny Rogers with Lady. Now Tanya Tucker, 1993. It's a little too late on your Wednesday.

0: This is A New Look at the Good Book. Let your heart settle in and be encouraged today from Pastor Aaron Mercer.
1: Can I just say something, three words, that might be an encouragement to you today? Listen, strength is coming. You know, I don't know where you are today. If you feel tired, if you feel worn down, that's a word I want you to hear. Strength is coming. You don't have to do this life in your own strength. Isaiah 40, verse 31 says, "But those who wait upon the Lord shall renew their strength. They'll mount up with wings as eagles. They'll run and not grow weary. They'll walk and not faint." I hope you saw that. They're not going to be here surviving. That's talking about you. Strength is coming. You're going to soar because God's not asking you to try harder, push harder. He's inviting you to trust deeper. And when you wait on Him, when you worship Him, when you serve Him, He puts His strength on you. So don't you dare quit. Don't give up. Don't tap out, my friend. Your strength is not gone. It's being renewed.
0: We'd sure love to see you at Cornerstone Church, Sunday morning at 10:30, 601 South Main in Wheeler. 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

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Oh, and they just blow by his marker. 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

0: 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For 1980, The Last Cowboy Song, that's Ed Bruce and George Strait, You Can't Make a Heart Love Somebody, from 1995. I'm Tim, and it's just before 5 o'clock on this Wednesday, July 22nd already. Coming up next, John Anderson after the break with Seminole Wind from 1992. We'll hear that song next on the Legends Classic Country Network.
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0: From 1992, that is Tracy Lawrence, Sticks and Stones on the Legends Classic Country Network. On your Wednesday, Lori Morgan starting out the 5 o'clock hour from 1993, before that with Half Enough. Coming up, I'll take a look at your forecast back to 1981 with Hank Williams Jr. All My Rowdy Friends Have Settled Down is coming up on the Legends Classic Country Network.
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0: Good afternoon. Here's a look at your spot-on weather from the Legends Classic Country Network. For this afternoon, we'll have sunny and hot conditions. The winds will pick up, highs topping out close to 101 degrees. For tonight, mostly clear and breezy. Overnight lows dropping into the mid-70s. On Thursday, we'll have sunny and hot conditions with gusty winds with a high of 102. For Thursday night, partly cloudy and breezy. Overnight lows dropping into the upper 70s. And for Friday, a sunny and hot day with windy conditions with a high temperature around 103. And that's a look at your spot-on weather on the Legends Classic Country Network.
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0: 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From 1985, My Baby's Got Good Timing. That's Dan Seals and Hank Williams Jr. From 1981, before that, with All My Rowdy Friends Have Settled Down. Coming up after the break, Gene Watson back to 1979 with Pick the Wildwood Flower. That song is next after the break. Right now it's time for Closing Markets after this on the Legends Classic Country Network.
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2: Cattle lower, corn higher. I'm Jessica Domel with the Closing Markets on the Texas Farm Bureau Radio Network. Live cattle opened the day higher on Wednesday, but did not end the day higher. It fell due to uncertainty as traders await the cattle on feed report and the cattle inventory report. August live cattle down 347 to 223.20. October live cattle down 402 to 219.20. Feeder cattle also fell as corn moved higher. August feeder cattle down 837 to close at 341.17. September feeder cattle down 877 to 336.20. October feeder cattle down 972 to 329.85. Most lean hog futures were higher Wednesday on good demand and support from the cash market. August lean hogs down 5 cents to 101.45. October lean hogs up 22 cents to 88.35. July class 3 milk even at 15.74 a hundredweight. August class 3 milk up 36 cents to 17.94 a hundredweight. Cotton closed above the 80 cent mark for the second day in a row on Wednesday. December cotton up 69 points to 81.11. March cotton up 71 points to 82.45. Corn finished higher on Wednesday for the fourth trading session in a row as strong buying interest due to the expectation for continued hot and dry weather in parts of the United States. September corn up 9.25 to 462. December corn up 9.5 to 484.75. December hard red winter wheat up 29.5 to 779. For the Texas Farm Bureau Radio Network, I'm Jessica Domel.
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0: Martina McBride from 2006. That's the song God's Will on the Legends Classic Country Network. Gene Watson picked the Wildwood Flower for 1979 before that. And after the break, it's back to 1988. The song It's Such a Small World. We'll hear from Rodney Crowell and Roseanne Cash teaming up on that one. Coming up next on the Legends Classic Country Network.
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From 1987, that's Rose in Paradise, Waylon Jennings here on the Legends Classic Country Network. 1988, before that, It's Such a Small World, Roddy Crowell and Roseanne Cash. 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If you have-

0: This is A New Look at the Good Book. 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
1: Can I just say something, three words, that might be an encouragement to you today? Listen, strength is coming. You know, I don't know where you are today. If you feel tired, if you feel worn down, that's a word I want you to hear. Strength is coming. You don't have to do this life in your own strength. Isaiah 40, verse 31 says, "But those who wait upon the Lord shall renew their strength. They will mount up with wings as eagles. They'll run and not grow weary. They'll walk and not faint." I hope you saw that. They're not going to be here surviving. That's talking about you. Strength is coming. You're going to soar because God's not asking you to try harder, push harder. He's inviting you to trust. And when you wait on Him, when you worship Him, when you serve Him, He puts His strength on you. So don't you dare quit. Don't give up. Don't tap out, my friend. Your strength is not gone. It's being renewed.
0: We'd sure love to see you at Cornerstone Church, Sunday morning at 10:30, 601 South Main in Wheeler. 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

0: Don Williams from 1982, that's Mistakes on the Legends, Classic Country Network. And Willie Nelson, Angel Flying Too Close to the Ground from 1981 before that. It's almost 6 o'clock, time for me to head on out. Lord willing, I'll join you tomorrow afternoon at 2 for the Thursday edition of the Drive Home. Can't wait to be back with you once again. Don't go away right after this short break. Back to 1983, Strong Weakness from the Bellamy Brothers. We'll hear that song next, right here on the Legends Classic Country Network. Have a great night. We'll see you tomorrow.
1: 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We had limited tests on 1,000-pound steers, but 117 yearling steers weighing 949 bring 342 and a quarter. 49 yearling steers weighing 846 bring 360.50. 16 yearling steers weighing 784 bring 370. 8 yearling steers weighing 637 bring 426. And 8 weaned steers weighing 509 bring 448. We had no test on 900 and 1,000 weight heifers, but we had 18 guaranteed open heifers weighing 845 bring 316. 70 guaranteed open heifers weighing 720 bring 355. 29 guaranteed open heifers weighing 619 bring 383. And 17 guaranteed open heifers weighing 538 bring 406. Running age pairs are up to $4,275. Running age bred cows are up to $3,650. Packer cows are up to $1.83. And packer bulls were up to $2.32. The cow market yesterday was absolutely steady. The calf market was a little erratic, stronger in spots, weaker in spots. The yearling market was mostly steady to a pinch stronger with a few instances of slightly softer. It was better across the board than we anticipated. Don't forget our monthly video sales. Our next scheduled sale is August 11th. 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
2: Good evening. Here's a quick look at your spot-on weather from the Legends Classic Country Network. For tonight, mostly clear and breezy. Overnight lows dropping into the mid-70s. On Thursday, we'll have sunny and hot conditions with gusty winds with a high of 102. For Thursday night, partly cloudy and breezy. Overnight lows dropping into the upper 70s. And for Friday, a sunny and hot day with windy conditions with a high temperature around 103. And that's a look at your spot-on weather on the Legends Classic Country Network.
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3: For the child of God, current events remind us that our world is involved in a spiritual battle that is greater than anything our generation has seen before. While this truth can stir up fear or anxiety, we can be encouraged when we remind ourselves that God is in control and nothing is happening without His permission. My name is Kyle Osfeldt, and as the pastor of Grace Baptist Church in Pampa, Texas, I would like to encourage every believer to look to God for the strength and encouragement that only He can give. I would also encourage you to exercise a level of boldness for the cause of Christ like you've never exercised before. I am convinced that if God's people will stand for the truths of God's Word, we can have a greater impact on this culture than we ever thought possible. As has been said before, the only thing necessary for the triumph of evil is for good men to do nothing. Therefore, be strong and of good courage. Be not afraid, neither be thou dismayed, for the Lord thy God is with thee.
4: I always feel safe. I always feel like my kids can listen to the songs and sing along, and I don't have to worry about the lyrics being too risque. And
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0: This is A New Look at the Good Book. Let your heart settle in and be encouraged today from Pastor Aaron Mercer.
1: Can I just say something, three words, that might be an encouragement to you today? Listen, strength is coming. You know, I don't know where you are today. If you feel tired, if you feel worn down, that's a word I want you to hear. Strength is coming. You don't have to do this life in your own strength. Isaiah 40, verse 31 says, "But those who wait upon the Lord shall renew their strength. They'll mount up with wings as eagles. They'll run and not grow weary. They'll walk and not faint." I hope you saw that. They're not going to be here surviving. That's talking about you. Strength is coming. You're going to soar because God's not asking you to try harder, push harder. He's inviting you to trust deeper. And when you wait on Him, when you worship Him, when you serve Him, He puts His strength on you. So don't you dare quit. Don't give up. Don't tap out, my friend. Your strength is not gone. It's being renewed.
0: We'd sure love to see you at Cornerstone Church, Sunday morning at 10:30, 601 South Main in Wheeler. 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
3: 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But you need to understand I'm nearly crazy. 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